enough to spread. It's just like the fella said, tell me quick, ain't love a kick in the head?

don't pay to be intellectual. Don't rise above the everyday Jims and Junes. Best be ineffectual. Don't be the flower that grows too high. That's how you get the chop. You're easier to hit

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Keep opinions to yourself. Best stay out of politics, 'cause that's no good for your health.